I never see. It always seems to drift from me. All the things that I'm trying to be. I just want to see some movement to take me a little out of here. Some kindness, or maybe, I just don't care. I say, wouldn't it be nice to see me getting

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And it's a feeling I've known since before I was grown. I'm howling, growling,

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Great music, any time of day. Here's more.

0: 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Here's another great track.
1: What's that you say? I knew you when

Come on, let's make things interesting. Parachute into the Anthropocene. An amnesiac, a himbo Ken doll. I guess time does make fools of us all.

0: Hey, congratulations, Tyler Childers. You won the competition, What's Going to Be the Last Song of This Edition of World Cafe? And you win with Angel Band, the Jubilee version. And you listening, thank you so much for that. And support the radio station you're listening to right now. They make World Cafe possible. We produce this program from WXPN at the University of Pennsylvania in Philadelphia. Let's do it again real soon. I'm Stephen Kaleo. This has been World Cafe from NPR.
1: World Cafe is supported by BritBox.

clothes in the car. So cut your hair so no one knows. I have your dreams and your teeth marks. All my fingernails are painted.